0: Cosmetics from Route 550 Roseline. It's going to be unit number 5, Good Samaritan. It's going to be for a patient that's short of breath. 1901.
1: Five fifty Roselawn Avenue East, Good Samaritan, Hart, Cross Street, Pizzola Street North, and Edgerton Street North, Box 525, on Fire Off 4, Town 1901, Medic 321, and Engine 323, 550 Roselawn Avenue East, Good Samaritan, Hart, Cross Street, Pizzola Street North, and Edgerton Street North, Box 525, on Fire Off 4, Town 1901.
2: Three seven three Metro. This pedestrian is UTL, but can you put me on a stall westbound 94 left shoulder near Earl Street?
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0: 4466, last four of my CN, please.
1: Well, we're going to be 1501570. My apology.
0: Happy, thank you.
1: Oh, you're welcome. 1904.

0: 39, 37, 39, 34. There's a message, 2455 South Avenue East, caller's phone is out of control, he's in mess, there were flames on the stove and the fire alarm was going out. The phone is outside somewhere on foot and he's been using mess.
1: Three,
0: seven, nine, five. 34,
2: I copy.
0: I can't speak.
2: 8195,
0: your status?
2: 196, we'll be controlled on
0: the
2: search.
0: 9-6.
2: I'm familiar with the two subjects in the call. My son is somewhat hostile for law enforcement.
0: Timothy Lindgren, white male, 57, black and wearing a dark shirt and dark pants.

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Alright, Oscar 61 from Innovation, described as a Blackboard Escape, Union Adam Edward 914. Unable to maintain his plane and random braking. Information 1917.

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0: If we haven't already, we'll call for the fire to just have them check the house out.

Clear report, and then I can take that CDP in pending.

Engine 142, 1049 Grand Paul Court, Sick Person, Cross Street, No Cross Street, and Richmond Avenue, Box 339, on fire off score, time 1920, Engine 142, 1049 Grand Paul Court, Sick Person, Cross Street, No Cross Street, and Richmond Avenue, Box 339, on fire off score, time 1920.

0: Pursue for a suitcase in the left lane, eastbound. Correction, northbound 35, east 694.
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1: Medic 921, 2423 G. Santa Boulevard, sick person, cross streets, County Road FE, and J. Lane, box 263, on fire ops 4, time 1922. Medic 921, 2423 G. Santa Boulevard, sick person, cross streets, County Road FE, and J. Lane, box 263, on fire ops 4, time 1922.

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0: Planes are clear. Can you advise Mindot there's a suitcase and a print on the left shoulder?
1: 1924.

information on the driving complaint last seen. A westbound 94 from 694. Vehicle described as a white SUV, license plate George, John George Charles 9N1. Comes back to a 07 Chevy Suburban white in color. Stillwater. Vehicle is described weaving, can't maintain lanes. Reporting parties, this woman looks like she's not all their information on 1926.

Mobile Station 2, ambulance respond, level 1 for a fall, 1033 Gershwin Avenue, in apartment 123. Time of ages, 19th

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1: They are in custody. They are cooperative.
0: Got it.
1: Advise we may contact the patient. They have a wrist injury and are unable to get up. We'll be in the lobby.
2: Copy, we'll be in the lobby, Charlie.
1: Okay.

Ladder 812, 850 County Road East, Walmart, along Foundry, Cross Street, Arcade Street, and County East to southbound Interstate 35E, on Firehouse 5, time 1940. Ladder 812, 850 County Road East, Walmart, along Foundry, Cross Street, Arcade Street, and County East to southbound Interstate 35E, on Firehouse 5, time 1940.

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1: Can you probably call pending somebody out on traffic? It's going to be Margaret and 12, Minnesota Frank Zebra Tom 900.
2: At 1948.

Special 50 guard information on the driving complaint, northbound 35W from 98. The status are black and red sports bike, 9156 Nora Mary, previously traffic. Information 1949.

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2: 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Looks like she has three warrants out of Ramsey.
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0: Medic 311, Ladder 24, and Car 50, 2150 Wilson Avenue, Bradley House Apartments, Cardiac Arrest, Cross Street, Patterson Street, and Howard Street North, Box 712A, on Fire Ops 4, Time 2027, Medic 311, Ladder 24, and Car 50, 2150 Wilson Avenue, Bradley House Apartments, Cardiac Arrest, Cross Street, Patterson Street, and Howard Street North, Box 712A, on Fire Ops 4, Time 2027.
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1: OBL at 2503 19th Avenue, speak with the cop on this animal.
0: Copy that.

Hey, driving Columbia Massey, eastbound 494 from Concord Street. Vehicle described as a white Ford pickup truck, unknown 28. Vehicle described speeding, clearly blocked information at 2046.

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0: 他说其实我女朋友脑壳是个牌牌子狗脑壳问别人For a structure fire recycling center at 100 Red Rock Road. 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
0: 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Sorry, 2 on the road. 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
1: Four seconds. It's going to be the 18 to 1900 block. 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
0: Are they copy painting?
2: 4-6, Harvester Sterling.
1: 2355.
3: 3937, arriving at jail, ending mileage 24.
4: Ladder 628, and Battalion Chief 606, Highway 36 West and Victoria Street North, eastbound Highway 36, accident, Box 460B, on Fire Ops 5, time 2055.

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Engine 915, 2312 Buffalo Street, Wirefire, Cross Street, Ridgeway Avenue, and Williams Avenue, Box 82, on fire off 5, time 2107. Engine 915, 2312 Buffalo Street, Wirefire, Cross Street, Ridgeway Avenue, and Williams Avenue, Box 82, on fire off 5, time 2107.

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1: Bin Su, he's black male, 6'2", 235 pounds. Firearm was used and not recovered. He's considered armed and dangerous. Unfortunately, we do not have any vehicle information at this time. If we get it, I'll make sure to get it to you right away. 2110.

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0: 315 Mount Truck, and drive from Amberville Heights if you want.
1: Continuing southbound 61 from 494.
2: What's up, 5 Metro?
1: 1-5.
2: I have a partner start routine or admin that roll from here on and block the right lane for me, westbound 94 at 25th. This truck was all over the road, slow to stop, and we're blocking the right lane.
3: 542-694-376-694.
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2: For everybody wants to run out of the state.
1: Go ahead.
2: Do you want to move the driver to flank attack so I can hear your communication?
1: They actually just exited, took one. We're going to transfer to your dispatch center.
2: Got it.
1: 315, do you copy?
0: I got you, Jack.
1: Clear off the door.
4: Four 466
1: for both. Check for male exposing himself in the middle of the median between Arby's and Wendy's. We have no description.
4: Squad's happy.

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1: What is it?
0: I need to check on VOC that starts at 3027 Lexington Avenue, Lake Josephine Park. 8 or 9 people were involved in a loud verbal dispute 10 minutes ago. There was a child with them. They were southbound on Lexington at Blue 4 Fusion. Hotel Victor Whiskey 672.
1: Thank you, Captain.
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0: This is Medics, 1101 Black Oak Drive, Unit 269, for a 64-year-old female who is unresponsive with a nosebleed.
1: 9 o'clock, how are you?
0: 2115.
2: 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We are in the right lane.
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3: Sam Lincoln, 314, is a 2016 Chevy Traverse, black in color, out of Brooklyn Park. RP stated that they were driving under the speed limit, swerving in and out of their own lane and onto the shoulder, and following me at 2159.
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0: Just an update. Another caller stated it was a child that pulled the alarm. No smoke or fire.
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0: 2004.

0: 69, 13. Starting another car, 1707 Lindig. I'm behind John King, Henry 130. Tried to flee from me. It's in a parking lot now.
1: Where's the start?
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3: Stop at southbound 35 and highway 50. And continue at the 28 of Henry Yellow Frank 135.

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0: 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Nothing showing Alpha Bravo Charlie. We'll be out investigating the offensive position. 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
0: Minnehaha, McKnight. Sam, Tom, Sam. 630.
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0: Still gotta rescue him. Rescue 1 will be clear of Delano Court, and Gem 1 will remain on scene.
1: 22-26.

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0: Century Avenue North, it's apartment 101. Caller's ex is on the property standing outside the window. Caller would like him to leave. Name is Avion Morgan. Going to be a black male wearing a white shirt, unknown pants or shirt, and he's outside yelling.
1: 14725, copy from the TV.
0: 9242.
2: What are you on?
0: 4431.
2: You can clear out that traffic stop. Myself and 46 will replace those squads in the domestic.
0: Copy that. 72 and 46, you're clear.
1: 72 is closed, copy. Thank you.

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0: 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Vehicle hit was well parked.
1: 72, get out of here.
0: 2244.

0: 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I think I'm going to be out with them in front of the address.
1: 2247.
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0: Metro 60 cars and 70 cars for a stall. Gonna be southbound 35W, just north of 90, Highway 96.
1: Hello, 94 in Pascal.
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2: Three on the Metro. Just confirm, was that E or W?
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2444 Sheldon Street North, fall injury, cross street, Sexton Avenue West, and Brooks Avenue West, box 427, on fire off 4, time 2313, medic 610, 2444 Sheldon Street North, fall injury, cross street, Sexton Avenue West, and Brooks Avenue West, box 427, on fire off 4, time 2313.

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1: Can I get another car, just for safety, westbound 94, just before Cleveland Avenue, on the right-hand shoulder?
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1: 305, Cedar at Delweather.
2: 6.38, Cliff.
0: 2324.

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0: Clive and Yarn Parkway, Sierra November Delta 490.
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2: Rescue 611, 2942 Matilda Street North, breathing problems Delta, Cross Street, County Road C2 West, and South Arthur Boulevard West, Box 372, on fire off 4, time 2330, Rescue 611, 2942 Matilda Street North, breathing problems Delta, Cross Street, County Road C2 West, and South Arthur Boulevard West, Box 372, on fire off 4, time 2330.
0: Forty-four, 72, clear traffic.
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0: 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His name should be Kamani, and his friends are tracking him. He's currently in the middle of the bridge.
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0: Northbound 61 at Coleman with Juliet Tango Victor 594.

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Further information on driving complaint, westbound 36 from McKnight, described as a black Nissan Rogue with a temp tag. Unable to maintain a plane across all lanes, traveling at high speed. Information 9 minutes.

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0: 44, 46. 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
0: 1920 East Shore. 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
1: Left. 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
0: 4431.
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Engine 631, and Ladder 628, 2473 Churchill Street North, alarm sounding, cross streets, Transit Avenue West, and Brooks Avenue West, Box 429, on fire off 5, Town 020, Engine 631, and Ladder 628, 2473 Churchill Street North, alarm sounding, cross streets, Transit Avenue West, and Brooks Avenue West, Box 429, on fire off 5, Time 020.

0: 175 to 598, copy me. I got a couple squaring up to raise here in the commons, eastbound 94, a Corvette and a pickup truck. 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Eastbound, we're committed, eastbound 94.
1: Eastbound 94, where?
0: From the commons, we're just going under 7th now.
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0: Ida. He stopped himself in the off-ramp at 52, and the truck is committed to all 52. I'm going to go for the truck. Copy, I'll go for the other.
1: And that is on the topper?
0: Model Corvette, the mid-engine one, black male driver, it appeared. He looked over at me, and he's committed eastbound 94. Going to be out of all my own self.

0: April.
1: Turned in at 38. Just getting eastbound from 11th and downtown. Do you have that Corvette on camera?
0: No, I'm looking at mountains. I haven't seen it yet.
2: Yep. 175 Metro, I'll be knocking down the Black Sierra at Plato.
0: Copy. Is that on camera? We're eastbound, just east of mountains.
1: Yep, we're on just the last mountain.

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1: Yeah, we're on the state next to myself.
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0: Three minutes.
1: 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Good.

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Keep moving on, sister. 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I have to be in Uncle 4.

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1: 4431.
0: Welcome to the race. Lincoln, Sam, Sam, 968.
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2: 76.
0: For an alarm at 2416 Highway 61. Fog alarm that covers door I.
2: Seven six,
0: that's 30 minutes.

0: 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What kind of Indiana plate is that?
1: It's a black Indiana plate.
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0: 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It's going to be in the event.
1: I got it. Thanks.
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2: Mountain Northwest, and Orchard Lane West, Box 399, on fire off 4, time 041, Rescue Street Line, 4727 Victoria Street North, Estates of Roseville, Fall Injury, Cross Street, Mountain Drive West, and Orchard Lane West, Box 399, on fire off 4, time 041.

County Road C West, Taco Bell, Sick Person, Cross Street, Herschel Street North, and Southview Avenue North, Box 396, on fire off 4, Time 042, Medic 610, 1741 County Road C West, Taco Bell, Sick Person, Cross Street, Herschel Street North, and Southview Avenue North, Box 396, on fire off 4, Time 042.

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0: 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And just note, there is a note on there that security could hear hammering.
1: 6-4, copy. 23-6, right, copy. 609, rolling up.
0: Copy that.

0: 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It's 2361 coming also with K9.
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0: and 42 Metro with Lessie, north on Emerson. We are not in pursuit. We have no visual. You can just put a cops alert out on it. We'd appreciate it.
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0: Go ahead.
5: Do you think the chances for revoked RO out of 73rd Avenue North in Brooklyn Park?
0: I don't know. They had exited off the highway before we were even on them. So my guess is they were coming over north here for something. Last seen southbound from Emerson. No ID on driver. So it just took off high rate of speed.
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2: Metro 80 car for tire debris in the lane southbound 35W, County Road E2.
4: 276,
2: copy, and one of them's going to be on the entrance lane from the on ramp from E2, and one's going to be in the left lane just south of E2.
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0: 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It looks like they do have a valid DL out of Texas.
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0: Two-story multi-family residence, nothing showing on signs, Alpha or Bravo. I'll be investigating the offensive strategy and will have Baron Away command. I'll be switching to Woodbury Firehouse.
1: Copy that. On scene, in command, a medium, two-size, multi-family, nothing showing Alpha Bravo. Offensive strategy, 125. Oh, my gosh.

0: Just tying on. That's what I'm doing.
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0: 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I'll be 4472.
1: Egypt.
0: 5 Century Avenue North, living in suites. Caller, can you hear a female screaming north of the address? No visual, though.
2: Where's this coming? Might there be a problem?
1: 72 copy, same traffic.
2: Power place, 4-6.
1: Copy,
2: thank you. You can try, unit is clear, command is terminated.
1: Copy that, 133.
3: We're getting the YQ sent out right now.
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3: 134.

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0: 1078.
1: I'll be at 142.

0: 542, are you clear for info? Nine people has confirmed that they will take.
1: Copy.
0: 144.

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1: I think you were close one.
2: Sorry, 476.
0: 4476.
2: I'm going to be out with Oakdale. We're just going to be north of Conway in relation.
0: 146.
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Medic 610, 992 Lydia Drive West, allergic reaction, cross street, Lydia Avenue West, and Chatsworth Street North, box 369, on fire box 4, time 158. Medic 610, 992 Lydia Drive West, allergic reaction, cross street, Lydia Avenue West, and Chatsworth Street North, box 369, on fire box 4, time 158.

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0: Forty-four seventy-two. Can you update that to the marker and risk, please?
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0: Denver.

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1: Domestic at 804, title D, David West. Unit 224, caller and girlfriend in a verbal fight. Nothing physical. 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She's got a knife and pepper spray in her fanny pack.
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0: 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Ripley and White Bear. 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

0: Last seen going southbound 35E from 694. Vehicle described as a red pickup truck, red Chevy pickup truck. License plate similar to Nora Robert Ocean 761. Vehicle was described two small children in bed of the truck, four kids in the bed. Information at 255.
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Medic 322, 1700 Beam Avenue East, Golden Senior Living, diabetic problem, cross streets, Kennard Street North, and Salt Lawn Drive North, Box 410, on fire off 4, Town 307, Medic 322, 1700 Beam Avenue East, Golden Senior Living, diabetic problem, cross streets, Kennard Street North, and South Lawn Drive North, Box 410, on fire off 4, Time 307.

Valley Station, ambulance response to 14605 41st Street South by request of law enforcement. They're requesting a routine. You are cleared in for mental health eval, MFH 319.

0: Sorry for the delay. I'm sorry for the delay. Or 7-2? No. 7-2. DOC 1750, wipe your avenue north at Speedway for a prisoner wanting removed being verbally aggressive.
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Engine 915, 1586 Seneca Trail, Mississippi, Cross Street, Honor Lake Road, and No Cross Street, Box 110, on fire off score, time 424, Engine 915, 1586 Seneca Trail, Mississippi, Cross Street, Honor Lake Road, and No Cross Street, Box 110, on fire off score, time 424.

My favorite complaint on highway from 150th. Describers a gray SUV, Zebra Victor John at 062. Causing a no passing zone and almost lost control of the vehicle. Information 432.

Engine 121, 5919 Centerville Road, Presbyterian Hills North Oaks, 6 Person, Cross Street, Wilkinson Lake Boulevard, and County Road J, Box 17, on Firewatch 4, Time 440, Engine 121, 5919 Centerville Road, Presbyterian Homes North Oaks, 6 Person, Cross Street, Wilkinson Lake Boulevard, and County Road J, Box 17, on Firewatch 4, Time 440.

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2: Thank you.

Bye. Thanks for responding to 2651 15th Street Northwest for an 84-year-old male who has a fever.

Just for me, guys, information. I'm having a complaint off on 94 from Stagecoach. I live in a dark gray Toyota van. No plate on the back. Traveling at high speeds. Unable to maintain a plane and tailgating. Information is available.

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1: 哎呦。

0: After 7, cars information on driving complaint, southbound Highway 13 from 35W, described as a white Toyota Corolla. 9, Adam Edward, 707, comes back, matching out of Altana. Unable to maintain his lane and went into the ditch and back onto the roadway multiple times. Information 521.
1: Number 1, 3300 Wright Street, Fall Injury, Cross Street, Gerald Avenue, and Old Country Drive, Box 343, on Fire 4, Time 521, Med 941, 3300 Wright Street, Fall Injury, Cross Street, Gerald Avenue, and Old Country Drive, Box 343, on Fire 4, Time 521.

0: Cabot Grove Ambulance 1 from dispatch on 4 Main. Just advising, the baby was just born. He's on scene.
1: Okay,

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1: 276.
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0: Going for two canoes in the lane, northbound 35 feet at Lone Oak.
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0: 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They do have medics around.
1: Got it.
0: Okay, minute.

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The Grass Lake Draw, ALS response for a fall. 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
0: 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Good morning.
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1: 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It's westbound at Union.
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1: 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Oh, one Metro, was that a 60 call? 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
3: 609 Metro, 10 for shift.
1: 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Hey, shift. 0600.
3: 259 Metro.
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Engine 121, 3949 Gramsci Court, sick person, cross street, no cross street, and Gramsci Road, Ox 252, on fire Ox 4, time 6:33, Engine 121, 3949 Gramsci Court, sick person, cross street, no cross street, and Gramsci Road, Ox 252, on fire Ox 4, time 6:33.

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4460017, you got a request for a driving complaint information. Northbound 35E passing 7th on a gray Mazda crossover, plate Lincoln David 375, which matches a 2024 CX-30 out of Apple Valley. Car was tailgating, passing on the shoulder. Information at 646.

Medic 311, and Engine 313, 1016 Marnie Street South, stroke, Cross Street, Marnie Avenue East, and Nemeth Avenue East, Box 893, on fire off 4, Town 647, Medic 311, and Engine 313, 1016 Marnie Street South, stroke, Cross Street, Marnie Avenue East, and Nemeth Avenue East, Box 893, on fire off 4, Town 647,

0: 3460, cars for a 1050 on the ramp westbound 94 to northbound 35E.
1: 152 Pascal.
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Medic 322, Invention 323, 1310 Frost Avenue East, Juniper Apartments, Park, Cross Street, English Street North, and Clarence Street North, Box 529, on fire off 4, Time 719, Medic 322, Invention 323, 1310 Frost Avenue East, Juniper Apartments, Park, Cross Street, English Street North, and Clarence Street North, Box 529, on fire off 4, Time 719.

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Information on a driving complaint westbound 94 from Manning. Two vehicles, one black sedan and a one-up sports bike with a rider wearing a blue sweatshirt, reportedly cutting through traffic, playing games with each other, trying to race. Information at 740.

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1: Report David coming in.

0: cars, road debris, a piece of wood in the lanes, westbound 94, west of 120.
1: 152, Ian 36.
0: And 52756.

0: Blueberry for you. Respond to many owners out at I-94. It's going to be on the eastbound side. PD is requesting an ambulance for party requesting, stating that he's swallowed meth, time of age, 7:58.
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0: Little Canada Fire, 295 Brooks Avenue East, along Fountain, Cross Street, Savage Lane, and Morrison Avenue, Box 435, on fire outside, time 7:59. Little Canada Fire, 295 Brooks Avenue East, along Fountain, Cross Street, Savage Lane, and Morrison Avenue, Box 435, on fire outside, time 7:59.
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0: 2410 car is 411, blocking both lanes, southbound 61 at Manning.
1: 126.
0: 827.

0: 2450 cars for a semi that's blocking North 35 South of 185th.
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1: Medic 311 and engine 323, 1890 Sharon Avenue East, homestead of Maplewood, sick person, cross street, Castle Avenue East, box 471, on fire off 4, time 8:38, Medic 311 and engine 323, 1890 Sharon Avenue East, homestead of Maplewood, sick person, cross street, Castle Avenue East, box 471, on fire off 4, time 8:38.

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0: For a phone call request regarding suspicious activity. Hey, 40. I'm 4011, 6, 7, 2, 2, 4, Imperial Avenue, Court South. 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
1: 842.
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0: Patty, so you want ambulance one to go to the Imperial call?
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Medic 921, 4770 Centerville Road, White Bear Woods Apartments, fall injury, cross streets, Stoddard Lane, and East Oaks Road, Box 168, on fire off 4, time 8:45, Medic 921, 4770 Centerville Road, White Bear Woods Apartments, fall injury, cross streets, Stoddard Lane, and East Oaks Road, Box 168, on fire off 4, time 8:45.

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0: Metro 2410 cars, check for a pedestrian at northbound 10 approaching Glen on the right-hand shoulder.
1: 126 in the area.
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1: 10-6 with the 49er.
0: Where'd you end up with her?
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0: 10-6 north, 61 north of Glen 853.

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3450, Carly's information on a driving complaint, northbound 35W, took the exit for Burnsville Parkway, described as a Greenport Escape, plate similar to Tom Union Sam 381, vehicle was cutting through traffic, repeatedly switching lanes suddenly, information at 858.

0: 1050 southbound 35E at 32.
1: Okay, 33 Whalen.
0: They're going to be on the left.

0: Yes, you're weaving and overcorrecting. Eastbound 94 approaching Keats. 20 is Tom Robert 848. List to a 2024 Chevy Blazer out of a Minneapolis address. Couple minute delay, East 94 from Keats 903.
1: Metro.
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0: Blueberry, 1AF response to 7012, Lake Road, coming from 102, ALS response for a cardiac, 7FH.909.
1: Copy, when I clear transport. I'm for just up by, I said no, 4700 to somebody there, the video. 909.

0: Florida Metro. Can I see you? Before all routes, northbound 35W, just north of the river bridge, Minnesota 28, Sam Yankee David, 245, Nissan Altima.
1: Minsk

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Box 278, on Fire Ops 4, Town 914.

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1: 916.

Medic 921, 3656 East County Line Road, the lodge is right there, sick person, cross street, Dillon Court, and Mitchell's Court, box 295, on follow-up score, time 922, Medic 921, 3656 East County Line Road, the lodge is right there, sick person, cross street, Dillon Court, and Mitchell's Court, box 295, on follow-up score, time 922.

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0: Metro 4460, cars pulling Orange Cone on the ramp northbound 35E to 94E.
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0: black pickup hit the pallet and spun out. 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I'll let you know here in a second. The wrong way on the ramp, east to south, east 94 to south 61.
1: Yep, both are
0: bound. And there's a couple pulled over, one on the left, one on the right, and then our guy wrong way. 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
0: Right now I'm at the wrong way, but I'm going to try and nab this panel if I can find a break here.
1: 10-4-6-33, maybe a wiggle?
2: Hey, I'm just coming behind you, I got a wiggle started here, go ahead.
1: Go ahead.

0: Commonwealth will be part of a 1050. Copy. Looks for him to hit the pal and hit that car. Time for.
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0: I'll be tending from Ramco, and can you stack a 29 deep ball under my vent here?
1: Yeah, pretty.

Hey guys, commercial vehicle flip off my reporting party and cut them off twice. Southbound 694 on the area of County Road 14. Black Kenworth or Peterbilt, Greenway Transportation on the side displaying DOT 2068224. Information at 944.

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1: 946.
2: I was at 269. I'm almost there, Mitchell.
3: 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Thank you. 946.

0: report for a blocking crash northbound 35E at 13.
1: 214. To be 214, 659, 1050, only 948.
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0: 15 or 35 either coming, or Highway 13, they're over to the right. It looks debris in the lanes with cars over the right.
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1: This is fire, 850 County Road, at Walmart for a fire alarm.
2: County Road EE, Walmart, alarm sounding, Cross Street, Arcade Street, and County East to Southbound Interstate 35E, Box 317, on Firebox 5, Town 958, Router 812, 850 County Road EE, Walmart, alarm sounding, Cross Street, Arcade Street, and County East to Southbound Interstate 35E, Box 317, and Firebox 5, Town 958.

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2: And this is Iron Sheet 306, 2575 ID Avenue East, Pondview Apartments, Alarm Sounding, Cross Street, No Cross Street, and Ferndale Street North, Box 594, on Fire Off 5, Time 1001, Engine 323, Truck 325, and this is Iron Sheet 306, 2575 ID Avenue East, Pondview Apartments, Alarm Sounding, Cross Street, No Cross Street, and Ferndale Street North. 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
3: Hotel Lima Kilo 335, we're trying to find out why.
4: Cars, information only on one that fled from Anoka, Lionel Lake, southbound 35E approaching Goose Lake Road. White Hyundai Sonata Sam, get down 335. Driving on the shoulder at freeway speeds and fleeing from Lionel Lakes. And that's coming back to a 2025 Hyundai Sonata out of a Lakeville address. It's currently clear. 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

0: if you can start, and if you want me to pass with LTAC?
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1: Anonymous Watch with us for welfare check, 2730 Minnehaha Avenue East. The caller was requesting medics. When the PC tried to inquire the reason, she started yelling and screaming, saying she was going to harm herself.
0: 36 copies from the PD. Why don't you have medics stand by?
1: Copy with another squad assist. 4442. 8105.

the Maple Squad, that vehicle that stays following them, given information on LTAC, they're exiting Roselawn Avenue from 35, information only. He's on Roselawn from 35E.

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0: Okay, with another squad with this for domestic, 625 Pineview Court. This caller states their son is attacking family members and is out of control. He did leave on his skateboard, but they're requesting medics. Going towards southbound on Dale, and another caller says the caller's mom and aunt are physically fighting now.
1: People running up.
0: Copy.

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Cross Street, Airport North, and No Cross Street, Box 520, on Firehouse 4, Time 1010, Rescue 611. 25 Parview Court left, assault. Stand by for police. Cross Street, Airport North, and No Cross Street, Box 520, on Firehouse 4, Time 1010.

0: Progress, 2670 5th Street East, where the caller's mom caught herself and then ran from the address. She's last seen going northbound on Century. Name's Libby, 30-year-old white female wearing a yellow long-sleeve shirt and black sweatpants.
1: 4-1, I can start.
2: 4-4,
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4: That is the person that 36 and I are supposed to be doing the welfare check on at McDonald's, so you can probably do the calls.
0: Copy. 4441 and 4444. You can both be clear.
1: I'll continue until they're code 4.
0: Copy. I'll put you on the other call.
2: 4-4-2-4.
0: Receive.
2: Yesterday. 44-36, I'm out.
0: Okay.

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1: Copy.
3: 36, we're standing by the outdoor patio.
1: Copy.

0: whatever. We can quit four here. The other two can cancel.
1: Copies. 283, medics are cleared in.
2: 5283, copy on County East. .44-42, did you say that I can cancel medics?
3: 42, can you repeat that?
2: Did you say that I can cancel medics or just keep them standing by?
3: Keep them standing by, please.
2: Receive.
3: .44-42, we are code 4 for medics. She does have a cut on one of her arms. She won't show it to us yet.
2: It's in 17.

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0: 342.
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0: Just want to advise medics that the cuts on her arms are looking superficial, but she did say she's got cuts on her upper legs as well that we can't see right now.
1: Receive.
2: 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Kennard is in Larpenter with Lincoln George Taylor, 837.
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0: I'll go on my call and I'll be able to get that meal at Wake Your Root Correctional Center in Flagler.
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1: 2 stories here at my location for animal complaint. I had 2 dogs at large.
0: 4506. Hugo Station 1, may I respond to the area of Frenchman Road and Forest Boulevard North? Motor vehicle accident with injury. Time of page 1026.
2: One 5-6 North French.
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0: 6-0 cause for a garbage can in the middle lane at northbound 35E at Maryland.
1: 152 in the area.
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0: in the lobby.

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Stillwater's Station 1, Rescue Respond to 1500 Kirkcrest Boulevard. It's going to be at the Health Partners 348. Difficulty breathing. It's going to be in the front lobby of the specialty clinic. Summit page 1059.

Stillwater, this is an all call for smell of smoke inside, no smoke or flame seen, 6420 Manny Avenue North in Grant, time is 11 o'clock.

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2: 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Nothing showing at this time. You can show Chief 2 as Manning Avenue Command.
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0: We're going to continue to keep Highway 3 shut down until the toll clears. And could I have a CBI make a phone call to me?
1: 17.

Mother Mina, Station 1AF and Mother Mina, Chief, respond my way to ambulance for an ALS fall. 10120 Jody Avenue North for a male that fell 8 feet off of a roof. 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

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Keller Park, we're in Carla Lane, West 755, Adam John 3. 775, Adam John 3. If I'm at 11:32.

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96-10, 1281 Joseph A. Road West, sick person, Cross Street, Delwood Street North, and Hammond Avenue North, Box 368, on Firehouse 4, time 11:43, Medic 610, 1281 Josephine Road West, sick person, Cross Street, Delwood Street North, and Hammond Avenue North, Box 368, on Firehouse 4, time 11:43.

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Northbound 61 and Coleman at with Union Adam 2455. 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
0: 2196 White Bear Avenue, for a female. They came into the store threatening staff and took items. Black female in her 40s, wearing a gray two-piece outfit with a black scarf on her head.
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1: 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You can also clear out that 1500 curve crest 1R.

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0: Medic 322, 2196 White Bear Avenue North. Standby for police. Unknown medical. Cross Street. County Road V East. And eastbound coast to southbound White Bear. On fire off 4. Time 11:51. Medic 322, 2196 White Bear Avenue North. Standby for police. Unknown medical. Cross Street. County Road V East. And eastbound coast to southbound White Bear. On fire off 4. Time 11:51.
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2: has a laceration in his armpit.
1: 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Also, copy.
2: Forty-three thirty-two. We'll call the second rank. 40-year-old female saying she's having a heart attack.
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1: 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But no! 40-year-old female saying she's having a heart attack.
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1: Copy medics, I'm route there, cleared in. We have 5 a second rate for the female route.

station 1AF, and we'll greet you. Respond for an ALS person in crisis. 1450 Weir Drive, Hampton Inn, Suite 200. 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Time is 11:55.

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1: We're getting ambulance one. Also, hopefully on the PIC and page ambulance one.
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1: 617 Clearview Avenue on a code enforcement. The caller is complaining that their neighbor is watering their yard during the water ban.
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1: 57.

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0: 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Medics are responding to 1431 Beam Avenue in the parking lot for an 80-year-old male conscious and breathing. He fell at 1211.
1: Medic 311, and Battalion Chief 306, 1431 Beam Avenue East, Costco, fall injury, Cross Street, Country View Drive North, and Hazelwood Street North, Box 379, on fire off score, time 1211, Medic 311, and Battalion Chief 306, 1431 Beam Avenue East, Costco, fall injury, Cross Street, Country View Drive North, and Hazelwood Street North, Box 379, on fire off score, time 1211.

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0: Dispatch, can I get the case number for the CVS? Mm-hmm.
1: Got
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0: Can you add Tom Z. But Mary 049 to the call if you haven't already?
1: Copy. 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
0: 1-8-4-9-G.

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0: 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All units are clear of that call.
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part-time car information on driving complaint northbound 52 from 86 County Road on a silver Ford truck plate Mary William Boy 069, which matches to a 2013 F-150 out of Farmington. Truck was going over 100 miles an hour. Information at 1222.

2430 cars report of a side dump. Trailer was yellow, tractor was white. Road of sand is not covered, and it was just hitting my RP's car, and he was concerned. Northbound 494 approaching 94694 on a white tractor with a yellow side dump. Road's not covered, and losing sand 1223.

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1: Ten.
0: You can show someone units clear chain, you know what?

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I'll be IIC for now.

14410, probably southbound 3 from 170 is commercial ram van that's swerving over lane lines and brake checking other vehicles. 28 Frank Town, Frank 392, plus 2 2014 Pro Master van to a private party out of Minneapolis. Southbound 3 from 170th, information at 1232.

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550 cars. Information on the driving complaint. Southbound 35W approaching the River Bridge on a gold Lincoln or Cadillac sedan going at least 80 miles per hour. Information at 1303.

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1: 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It's the vehicles are blocking.
2: Sure can.
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1: 3031 Fifth Avenue.
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1: Okay,

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0: Any shots fired calls in Maplewood for the area 1703 Jesse Street by chance? I'm sorry, based on the block conversion.
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0: I'll be working on it from here, but she's conscious and breathing if the Maplewood car is available to swing on down.
1: Copy. Is there a Maplewood squad that can start to region?
2: 4444. You can clear me and I'll start down there.
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0: Richmond caller. You still on Count East?
1: I am. Go ahead.
0: What room are you in at Regent?
1: Still working on it. I was just talking to a witness before she left, so I'm going to go in and figure out exactly where she's at right now.
2: 232. 4232. I'm out at Regent. We're in Bravo 1. He sent another Maplewood squad down here. Trying to get some further details, but unable to talk to the victim at this time.
0: Triple 4 is in row.
1: I'm Bravo 5. You're supposed to witness, but then we saw the whole thing happen, so I'll get you further here once I get to Bravo 1.
2: Is the witness on the line?
3: They're parking their vehicle and heading back into the lobby.
2: Copy.
0: If you haven't already, oh, it looks like you did create a call for Jesse. I'll be en route to that 1703 Jesse address. Copy, I created one. Over that, on scene 1329.

0: 845.
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0: You can clear me in the middle of the infrared room. Let's take that quick.
1: Received.
2: South 35 East, south of Shepherd, they're blocking the southbound lanes.
3: 152 Collins.
2: Alright, I'm going to start St. Paul's Fire. I don't know how I'm going to get them there, but we'll be starting them.

0: 40332.
1: I'm talking to St. Paul. Sounds like this shooting may have occurred in their city, most likely. There's floods that want to go to 1703 Jesse and just secure the outside. And attempt contact you and check the welfare. But most likely happening in St. Paul.
2: Yes, we'll have to check.
0: Okay.
3: Part.

0: 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Full injury, Park Street, Dillon Court, and Mitchell's Court, Box 295, on Fire Ops 4, time 1335, Medic 921. 3666 East County Line Road, the lodge is right there, fall injury, Cross Street, Dillon Court, and Mitchell's Court, Box 295, on Fire Ops 4, time 1335.
1: Crossing for South 35 East Alpha Shepherd, we've got traffic moving in the right lane now, just FYI.
2: Yeah,
1: it's going to be all plugged up for you 152, but I'm thinking it'll ease a little.

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1: 4232.
0: All right, additional information. Sounds like a stabbing in St. Paul. We don't know where the shooting occurred. Possible suspect or subject involved is Eric Hightower, black male, known to be violent, so squads should use caution when approaching 1703 Jesse.
1: 1337, copy.
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0: I'm coming up to Shepherd, but I'm kind of stuck.
1: No, fire's just at 7th right now, so they're trailing behind you.
0: Copy. At 13 right now.
1: Pinport. Southbound traffic, there's a lot of it, so you may want to try northbound. I'm not sure where we can flip or how you're going to get to it. I guess it's your call, sir.

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1: Chief Lake Elmo Station 1 fire. You're needed for a fire alarm at the Lake Elmo Elementary, 10928 10th Street North, time is 1:39.

0: 10:52. Let us know how it goes when you get a chance. We just haven't started anybody.
1: One five two Metro 10-6.
0: Yeah, 13-4. Yeah, started drone for now, but we need some more information before we figure out a plan. 1463 copies. 1463, you can put me on the board, 24029.
2: Forty four 42 to the Roseville cars on Jesse. Are you guys all at the address or we're trying to meet you?
3: We're a few houses to the south.
2: Okay.
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0: like Tomo Chief too. Ever I've gone 10th, large two-story elementary school. Nothing showing on sides Charlie or Delta. I'll be inside checking the lab command. I'll be accessing through the loading dock.
1: I've got on scene of a large two-story structure. Nothing showing on Charlie Delta side. Inside checking through the loading dock in command 1344.

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0: 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SB 214. You copy at 28, Minnesota? Zebra Frank Adam 371, Minnesota. Just a fact to Hyundai Accent.
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0: Girls Nation 1, I have your need for a level 8 call, 6408 Hearthstone Avenue South, 10-13-47. Lincoln, what's Chief 1 from dispatch? Just advising, the alarm company did call back, stating it's a new building with construction. Sounds like they did reach someone, but no proper code was given, and they believe there's workers on scene.
1: Understood well with building staff and construction contractors right now.
0: Copy that.
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1: Original stated that she was shot in the cul-de-sac, right in front of her address, unknown where the gun was fired from. She was hit in the arm, wanting to know that she was shot.
2: You're referring to the cul-de-sac on Jesse?
1: Correct. She's going to have the gun in the west side at the end of the cul-de-sac. She was standing in the middle of the road for a cop. No one else was on the road. Walked inside and ran through a shop.
2: Heather.

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1: 4-2.
0: Is there any bullet squad available to sit on the Gateway Trail on the north side of this address? The suspect address is going to be the very last house on the west side of the cul-de-sac.
1: Where's the email?

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1: 4232.
0: Squadron Chesky, say cut a tie.
2: Eastbound 36 from 35E, described as a Gray Ford Expedition, Lake David Noronoi 811, which matches to a 2019 out of Maplewood. Vehicle was unable to maintain their lane, almost hitting several cars with varying speed. Information at 1352.

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1: Got it.
0: 1353.

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1: Mm-hmm.
0: On a suspicious near 2271 7th Street, the caller witnessed the male take mail out of three mailboxes on the block. Asian male in his 20s. He's driving a tan sedan, last seen southbound on 7th Street. 1355. 55.

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1: Illegal drive, on fire off score, time 14:06, rescue 611, 2905 Lincoln Drive North, unknown medical, cross street, County Road C2 West, illegal drive, on fire off score, time 14:06.

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2: 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I'll be there in about 2 minutes.
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0: 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I'll stay on the event for a little bit.
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0: 4186, you can show me out on Jesse, post 151.
1: Copy.
2: Who do I have at Lurker and Jesse that's going to assist with traffic stop?
3: I'm not logged in yet. I'm en route for my residence. It'll be about 20 minutes till I can start helping out with calls.
1: 4167, copy.

0: 2337. Do I have two squads at Leppinger and Jesse that are going to assist with a traffic stop?
1: 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We have a closure squad.
0: Copy. I'll update.
2: I'm 4434. I'm out here as well.
0: I'm 5521 to Jerome. Is it this gray house directly one to the north of us, or is it further up?
3: 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I want to see if another stop and open.
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1: She was a red siren, hemorrhage, cross street, Block Avenue East, and no cross street, Box 527, on fire off score, time 1418, Medic 321, 1870 East Shore Drive North. Shores of Lake Salem, hemorrhage, cross street, Block Avenue East, and no cross street, Box 527, on fire off score, time 1418.

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1: We're
0: Mail's compliant.

0: 51. Do we have the man in custody in the backyard? On Jesse?
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0: 5521 South, Maplewood, RLC here.
1: Go ahead.
0: This male is saying there are 6 or 7 children, ages 4 to 12, in the house. No adults in there with them. He says the easiest way to get the kids out would be through the front. If you're good, we'll bring him out to wipe in there and figure out what that looks like. Copy. Yeah, go ahead, bring him out. Are there any animals in the house?
2: There's any animals inside of the house where the suspect came out of.
0: They were saying 1 15-pound dog inside the house.
2: Copy, one dog.
0: 4251, copy, thank you.
2: 4228.

0: 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She has a mouth infection.
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2: North and 2nd Street North, Box 443, on Firehawks 4, time 1428, North St. Paul Fire, medical response, 2348 12th Avenue East, sick person, cross streets, 3rd Street North, and 2nd Street North, Box 443, on Firehawks 4, time 1428.
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0: Go ahead.
1: Right, but on scene of a medium-sized strip mall. Nothing is going from all sides. Building is evacuated. East Battalion 3 has Eagle Creek Command. You continue the assignment. I'll be switching ops.
0: Copy that on side. On scene of medium-sized strip mall. Nothing showing all sides is evacuated. Command 1430.

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Engine 121, 649 Dale Court South, behavioral emergency, stand by for police, Cross Street, Dale Street North, and No Cross Street, Box 160, on fire at 4, time 1434, Engine 121, 649 Dale Court South, behavioral emergency, stand by for police, Cross Street, Dale Street North, and No Cross Street, Box 160, on fire at 4, time 1434.

0: Valley, Station 1A Valley. Ambulance requested by Sage Clary County for a water emergency. Report of a possible capsized boat just south of the I-94 bridge. Two people in the water. Time is 14:36.
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0: 14:36. 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Going to be just south of the I-94 bridge for a capsized boat with two people in the water. 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
1: 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All units are accounted for. Tipped over sailboat getting towed back.
0: Copy that. 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

0: Grove Station 1A after needed for Level B fall. Mark Court Apartments 1105 Mark Court, Unit 1, F is in Frank at 1444.
1: Andy, that copy for call and the cancel.
0: Copy that. 1444.
2: Lake on the log, I'll just cancel.
0: Same time.
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0: Same time.
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0: 1444.
3: Sure,
0: 1445. Caller states her uncle is in her backyard and there's a dingle in place between the parties. His name is Lam Vang, age male, 34 years old.
3: Okay.
0: 1445.

0: Jesse, there is a female that called in, said she saw police on her Ring camera, and she's available for a phone call if needed.
1: 4442, copy.
0: 1446.
2: Medic 322, 1675 Bean Avenue East, being professional BLDG, behavioral emergency, Cross Street, Hazelwood Street North, and Kennard Street North, Box 380, on fire off 4, time 1446. Medic 322, 1675 Bean Avenue East, being professional BLDG, behavioral emergency, Cross Street, Hazelwood Street North, and Kennard Street North, Box 380, on fire off 4, time 1446.

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1: Copy.

0: Spencer Lane, northbound 35, about a quarter mile before Highway 8.
1: 156.
0: 1448.

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1: 1449.
2: 4446. 46. Info in North St. Paul. Subject is likely to flee from law enforcement.
1: North St. Paul. Copy.
3: From County Road GA described as a black pickup truck, plate similar to Victor, yellow X-ray 093. Vehicle driver was seen driving along the phone, tailgating the caller. Information at 1449.

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0: 1451.
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0: 236.
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2: 84 Metro.
0: 84.
2: Turn up your shift and I'll be with 38 today.
0: 1451. Copy that. Afternoon, 4-2-1.

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0: Very sure, Captain.
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0: Five shift, afternoon.
1: Afternoon, 14-2.
2: Engine 11 battalions ran out, sir.
0: Right.
2: I think we have a north wind.
0: Copy. I was just going to take a look and just confirm.

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1: 421?
0: Afternoon, I'll be 10 at shift, in with 3 of 5 today.
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0: Forest Lake 1 Fire, you're requested for a fire alarm 931 6th Street, Southeast. Time is 1453.
1: Dispatcher, Barrington 11, initial report.
0: Go ahead.
1: We're on scene of an intersection with crews working. We'll be out investigating. Engine 11 will have a command at this time.
0: On scene, in command, investigating 1454.

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1: They're still there.
0: Okay. Do you let them know that the female half is trying to call her husband who is at home and she is officially discharged from Legions?
2: 4232, we copy, thank you.
0: She's working on getting a ride back home. She's concerned about her kids there, but letting her know that you guys are still there and the husband is still there.
1: Partially blocking the ramp from North 35W to Burnsville Parkway.
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0: Okay.
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2: Clear apart. Thank you to North St. Paul County for the help, and I'll take a thought.

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1: This is going to be the service line from the street to the house. It is cut and spring.
0: You cut out at the end. 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
1: Cut and blowing. Can you get an ETA on Excel?
0: Copy that, I'll come back.
2: Where's the country one, Bravo?
0: 15-16.
2: Ten seven. I'm good night.
0: Good night, 15-16.

information on a driving complaint in Waxy North on 35W from 98th Street, described as a red dump truck, unknown 28. Reporting party said that there was sand coming out of the top of the dump. Information at 1520.

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0: southbound the crash on camera. It's going to be northbound at Victoria.
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0: requires information on a driving complaint westbound 494 from Bailey. Described as a tar truck. It's purple. DOT number 1129452. Caller stated that there is tar dumping out of the back of the truck and they have not pulled over. They're continuing northbound from Bailey. Information 1528. Six, seven, four.
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0: 15, 28.

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2: Northbound 35E at Maryland.
3: 175 Kelloggany.
2: One on the right shoulder and one on the left shoulder.
3: They're evacuated. Nothing showing from the outside. They don't have command. We'll be out investigating office charge.
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0: Letter 812, 831 Bella Drive, Stroke, Cross Street, Arcade Street, and Greta Lane, Box 347, Umpalos 4, Time 1537, Letter 812, 831 Bella Drive, Stroke, Cross Street, Arcade Street, and Greta Lane, Box 347, Umpalos 4, Time 1537.
1: Yes. We're gonna get medics going for the Mazda CX-5.
2: 10-4, I understand the suspect is fleeing in the Tundra.
3: On the 90th Street South at Islay Avenue South for an unknown medical male laying on the sidewalk, possibly fell off a bike in front of the townhomes. Confirmed breathing, time of page 1530.
1: Affirm, yeah, it does sound like the Tundra did take off, and the other two are still on scene.
2: 10-4.
1: 1539.

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1: Metro.
0: 175.
1: Is the injured party on the right or the left?
0: On the right. 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Copy, 2 Tacoma, 1541.

0: Driving plate northbound 35 from Highway 8. This grab is a blue Ford Taurus. Has no plate displayed or sticker in the window. Caller is just concerned that they don't have a plate. Information, 1541.
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0: 怎么？
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Metro, 40 cars, information on a driving complaint with a 4 minute delay last seen northbound 35, exited 297. Described as a white Nissan Sentra, plates Robert David George, 506, comes back to 2015 Sentra out of Stanfield. Callers who are there are not able to maintain their lane and driving at a high rate of speed, information 1548.

0: check for a pedestrian on the right shoulder, northbound 52 at Concord Boulevard.
1: 66 Daily. I'll take that.
0: 1549.
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0: 1549. 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

0: 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Subway engine 4 is arriving on scene of a two-story single-family home. Nothing showing from size Alpha, Bravo, Delta. We'll be out investigating. You can show with Ray engine 4 in command. Switching the fire off.
1: I mean, on scene in command of a small two-story single-family home showing Alpha, Bravo, Delta, times 1552.
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0: Just a heads up, I'm on my way. I'll get to the left shoulder where that Ford is.
1: I'm working over there now. If you just want to sit on the Mazda till the Soul arrives in the right.
0: 10-4.

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0: 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Have a good night, 600.
1: 259 Metro.
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2430 cars. Information on a driving complaint last seen southbound 694 from Stillwater Boulevard. Describes a black Tahoe. Plate of George Frank Lincoln 993 comes back to a black Tahoe out of St. Paul. Vehicle was seen swerving over lane lines multiple times. Information at 1559.

0: But the internal Oliver unit's clear and a faulty detector. 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
2: Last seen eastbound 94 from Century, described as a white Lexus SUV, Minnesota 28 of King Henry Union 511, comes back to a white Lexus RX SUV out of Maplewood. Vehicle seen weaving over lane lines multiple times. Information at 1604.

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0: Can I request video for this crash, please? Sounds like the Tundra may not actually be involved.
1: Copy. I don't think we've confirmed if it's on playback yet, but we'll take a look.
0: Appreciate it. Thank you.
2: 1-7-5, Maplewood ambulance just showed up with their lights on. Were they supposed to be here for somebody?
0: Sent for, my driver's mom works for them. Send that to the VP at Larvinder. I have her in my car.
2: I already left. Dispatch can call and update them.

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1: Should be Sam Tom William 888.
0: 611.

Unit 321, and Engine 323, 1870 East Shore Drive North, shores of Lake Salem, breathing problems Delta, cross street, Cross Avenue East, and no cross street, Box 527, on fire off square, time 1611, Unit 321, and Engine 323, 1870 East Shore Drive North, shores of Lake Salem, breathing problems Delta, cross street, Cross Avenue East, and no cross street, Box 527, on fire off 4, time 1611.

0: for 2440 cars for a mattress in the lane southbound 35 at 220th.
1: Five, three, four, five,
0: 16, 17.

0: 675 Metro traffic.
1: 675.
0: Traffic stop on Washington Avenue and Tower Drive. White F1, excuse me, white F250, not displaying a license plate.

0: Metro 10 cars for debris on the right side. It's northbound 52, just south of Concord.
1: 660.

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1: Gray blue Honda Accord, plate San Yellow David 076, comes back to an 06. Accord out of West St. Paul. Caller stated that they are swerving back and forth. Their eyes look like they're barely open. They're almost hitting somebody. And we do, again, have them on camera with some conduct.
0: 373 from 600, can you go on camera for me?
1: Copy.
0: Then Metro, I'll meet you on track.
1: 7-4.

0: one available for a 1050 northbound 35 via St. Clair.
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0: 1623.
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0: 175.
1: Can you make my current at Maryland a regular 52, not a hit and run?
0: 1623.

0: be able to get proper code or no?
1: It's not notated here.
0: I copy. Newport Chief 1, Newport Chief 2 will be your out routine. Just check on it.
1: Copy.

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2: 10-6 on the left shoulder, just past the St. Clair on ramp.
0: 16-31.
2: Ticket toll for early 2000 Highlander, heavy front end.
0: 16-31. ST-675, are you code 4?
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0: 16-31.

Flint eastbound 55 from milepost 215, described as a white Chevy Impala plate similar to 70 North Tom 1. Caller stated that they're weaving and the driver is moving erratically in the vehicle. Information 1633.

0: Refuse 611, 2820 Snelling Avenue North, Overdose, Cross Street, East Snelling Service Drive North, Box 397, on Fire Off 4, Time 1636. Rescue 611, 2820 Snelling Avenue North, Overdose, Cross Street, East Snelling Service Drive North, Box 397, on Fire Off 4, Time 1636.
1: Lumber Station 3AF, you're needed for Level B6, St. Therese Long-Term Care, 7555 Bailey Road, Unit 2006, TCU, time is 1637.

0: information on a driving complaint last seen northbound 35 from 220th Street, described as a silver Volkswagen Jetta, unknown 28. Vehicle was seen passing multiple vehicles on the left shoulder and traveling at high speeds. Information at 1637.
1: One Wiper Avenue and Champs, grand theft, two female stolen items, approximately worth $130.
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1: 1637. 9 video, I get your pending call. It's gonna be a PCM. Copy, I'll put you on it and change it.

0: 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Casey, any call? The transformer just exploded. County Road B, just west of the tracks.
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0: 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Everybody else is clearing.
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0: 450 cars for a 1050 northbound 35 via County Road 11.
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1: 664 Metro.
0: 664?
1: Take a private tow, Lindell, that you saw.
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1: Okay. Last seen Southbound 52, Pinto, described as a silver SUV. Plate similar to King Yellow Victor 154. Vehicle was seen swerving over lane lines multiple times. Driver appears to be on their phone while driving. Information at 1651.

0: N-42, 1665 Valentine Avenue, Hemorrhage, Cross Street, Valentine Court, and Valentine Crest Road, Ox 246, on file off score, time 1651, engine 142, 1665 Valentine Avenue, Hemorrhage, Cross Street, Valentine Court, and Valentine Crest Road, Box 246, on file off score, time 1651.
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1: 5:30.
0: That vehicle fire is stalled out westbound at Shingle. No flames, I'll flip and check on it though.
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0: 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What vehicle?
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3: 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Weaving back and forth, climbing on brakes, I can't see it.
1: 10-4.
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0: Info. Guard. 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
1: Copy. You create a second event for both, then?
0: Hey, from sir. I have it in the pending. Label the secondary for you.
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Cut a couple people off on Bass Lake Road trying to get on the north 1-6-8-9, no follower, 17-05.

Medic 912, 49 Dallas Cove, Community Living Options Group Home, DW, Hart, Cross Street, Dallas Road North, and No Cross Street, Box 115, on fire at night, time 1705, Medic 912, 49 Dallas Cove, Community Living Options Group Home, DW, Hart, Cross Street, Dallas Road North, and No Cross Street, Box 115, on fire at night, time 1705.

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1: 38484 in Delaware.

0: 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Will you be bringing Donovan?
1: Dakota.

Roger, 2440 car has information on a driving complaint last seen northbound 35 from Rush City. Described as a white semi-truck, plate similar to 818, Sam Tom Sam Yellow. Vehicle was seen crossing over lane lines and lane splitting. Information at 1714.

Cottage Grove Station 1.5, respond to the Cottage Grove Park and Ride, 7500 West Point Douglas Road South, for an ALS unknown medical. Tama page is 1718.

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0: 1722.

Medic 322, 1310 South Avenue East, Juniper Apartments, breathing problem Charlie, Cross Street, English Street North, and Clarence Street North, Box 529, on Firehouse 4, Time 1725, Medic 322, 1310 South Avenue East, Juniper Apartments, breathing problem Charlie, Cross Street, English Street North, and Clarence Street North, Box 529, on Firehouse 4, Time 1725.

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0: Metro 2410 cars for 1050 on the left shoulder, eastbound 494, Robert.
1: 660 from Apple Valley.
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0: There's also another 1050. It's on Highway 52 and County Road 42 if you want to go to that one first.
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1: Theta 1F, respond to St. Paul Park Road at 3rd Street for an outside fire. 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
2: Between the main line of eastbound 184 and the 52 exit.
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1: 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Looks like locals have used fire extinguishers on it. Young best game being an offensive strategy. You can show Simo Park, Chief 1, is 3rd Street Command.
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Highway 3 from 494, described as a silver Subaru plate similar to Lincoln, John 522. Call after they're driving with their hazards on and they're going 25 miles per hour. Information 1741.

0: an accident with injury at 2289 Minnehaha Avenue East. It's four red Toyota RAV4 and a black BMW. There we go.
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3: T306, 2281 Minnehaha Avenue East, 5/8 Tavern Grill, accident, cross street, Stillwater Road East, and Maya Street North, Box 653, on fire off 5, time 1745, Medic 311, Engine 313, and Battalion Chief 306, 2281 Minnehaha Avenue East, 5/8 Tavern Grill, accident, cross street, Stillwater Road East, and Meyer Street North, Box 653, on fire off 5, time 1745.

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2: There's history of PIC and resisting officers and threats of suicide by cop.
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1: Looks like they are still northbound, north paved from 52.
0: Do you see if Dakota County would, by chance, have anybody that could work that way to intercept? We're coming from the Stillwater area right now.
1: Copy, 7250. Proto 11, I didn't get a metro.
0: Does 4232 need more cars there? 32, yeah, if you want to snuggle that, be good. Copy.
2: I'll just throw you a POE in coding for now.
1: Yeah, northbound Northfield approaching 210th Street East.
3: It's a gun pointing.
0: Suspect vehicle was involved in a gun pointing incident, and the reporting party is still behind them right now, so that's what we're looking for.
1: What's the vehicle?
3: It's a Ford Explorer, black in color, plate King Charles Henry 267. And the caller's in the dump truck. Did you copy?
1: I'm going to call going. Can you also call our dispatch? Let's get all the info, please.
3: Come on.

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1: 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If needed, I can also get the dog out for a track.
0: Affirmative. Just want to head south on Tanks for the smoke shop. There's a little time delay here.
1: Copy that.

0: 51. 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
1: 3-2, right from Chad Baker. He's wearing a gray work uniform, button-down shirt, pants. That's his name on his shirt.
0: You guys? Good copy.

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2: OB10 is from the crash. Driver of the Jeep will be waiting for a valid.
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1: 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Sounds like we got a 6-year-old male with possible inhalation symptoms.
0: Copy, our ambulance will take that call as well.
1: Copy. Do I need to tone anything additional, or are they aware?
0: Additional tones need
1: not needed. Copy that. Thank you.

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0: Our deputies are stopping at Vermilion and 18th right now.
1: You said Vermilion and 18th?
0: Yep.
1: Copy, thank you, 1811.

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0: two-story residence, nothing showing on the Alpha side. We'll be out in the offensive strategy. For the assignment, we'll have Pinecrest command.
1: On scene and in command of a medium two-story residence, nothing showing Alpha Delta 1816.
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0: When you're done, there's going to be a 1050 on the southbound side, just south of where you guys are at.
1: Copy.
0: 1818.
2: Yeah, I'll take that. We'll call the bridge.
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1: I'm clearing all start to the DOC from Rolling Hills.
0: Another squad that can assist 1285 Culp Avenue, where two parties are arguing over our car wash.
2: 4466, you can show me clear. I'll be in route from the LEC.
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2: 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They had a stall with their vehicle, and so they're stuck in the freeway. We're here in Ohio.
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0: 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Can you send it to the CSO, please?
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3: 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1834. 1834. 1834. 1834. 1834. 1834. 1834. 1834. 1834. 1834. 1834. 1834. 1834. 1834. 1834. 1834. 1834. 1834. 1834. 1834. 1834. 1834. 1834. 1834. 1834. 1834. 1834. 1834. 1834.

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0: 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Single vehicle, nothing showing at this time. Joe Miyavi, 61 Command. Newport Engine 11 is on scene as well. 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
1: 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On scene with Engine 11. 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

0: 150 on the right shoulder, westbound 62 in Charleston.
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0: Excuse the notes, we're going to stage in the area. We have PD responding.
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0: You can clear that DOC at CVS report, 842.99 off the board.
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